0: Indeed, in the past, it was very difficult.
1: STB is really famous in Malawi. As you know, this technology actually went from China in Suzhou.
2: 从2吨到6吨，甚至到8吨的。
0: I think about 150 last year. I'll produce more than 200.
3: Congratulations.
0: The harvest we are getting is bigger than before.
4: It's changing long day.
0: I wish my area would have no hunger.
5: No hunger.
0: No hunger.
6: <音>灰指甲一个传染俩，指甲变厚、变色、变小、遭碎。亮甲牌复方聚维酮点茶剂，祛病甲、生新甲。灰指甲用亮甲，
7: 乐泰亮甲。

0: my family here, a very peaceful home, together with my wife and children.
1: This is me. My dream is to work in a big office. This is a farm. This is a fish pond. This is a goat's corral. And this is a chicken house. So this is me, this is my wife, these are our kids.
2: As I am an STB student, one day I would like to have my own farm where I'll be doing whatever I have learned in China.
3: My name is
4: Oswin Nzama, a farmer. I need a Chinese car. These new cars which are charged no fuel, electric cars.
5: 灰指甲一个传染俩，
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19: 哎呦，

0: Indeed, in the past, it was very difficult.
1: STB is really famous in Malawi. As you know, this technology actually went from China in Suzhou.
2: 从2吨到6吨，甚至到8吨。
0: I think about 150 last year. I'll produce more than 200.
3: Congratulations.
0: The harvest we are getting is bigger than before.
4: It's changing long day.
0: I wish my area would have no hunger.
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0: No hunger.

0: just $1 a day and live entirely on green food. This is the daily life in Malawi, a Southeast African country. For a long time, Malawi has long been labeled for the least developed countries in the world. And for most ordinary people here, the harvest is the most important event of the year.
1: I'm Meng Xin. I've traveled over 10,000 kilometers to bring you a harvest that is a matter of survival. A harvest is more than just joy in the fields. It is hope that keeps families from hunger.
0: Join me and see how this year's harvest turns out.
1: 2026, in Kasungu District, Malawi, southeastern Africa, a symphony of harvest is unfolding.
0: Is STV really famous here?
2: Very famous.
0: Is everyone knows about STV?
2: Yes.
1: STB stands for Science and Technology Backyard. It aims to empower rural areas with science and technology.
0: The teacher of STB here?
2: Sam, the first PhD student, is our teacher.
0: Okay, Sam. Where is Sam?
3: Sam!
4: I'm here.
1: Samson, inaugural PhD student of the Sino-Africa STB. For over 20 years, Veronica Kamkwamba toyed the land with little hope.That changed when she joined the STB this year. She farms about 1.6 hectares of land. In the past, her total harvest was only around 3 tons. But this year, using the techniques taught

0: by Samson. She harvested a total of over 9.7 tons. It is, by far, the best harvest of her life. And for her three children, it means they can finally walk to school on a full stomach.
1: Excuse me.
2: Yes.
1: Are you Sam?
2: Yes.
1: Oh, nice meeting you.
2: Nice to meet you too.
1: Nice meeting you. And I heard that you're very famous here. The very first PhD from STD,
2: Of course. We're trying to measure the moisture content of the maize grain. Moisture testing machine. Yeah. You put it in this container. Yeah. So as you can see, this is 40.0. It means there is 40% moisture in this.
0: This moisture content indicates that the maize here needs to be harvested in a few more days when the water content drops to less than 30% to ensure high yield and good quality. Malawi is a typical agricultural country. Over 80% of the country's population relies on farming for a living. According to Samson, this year's harvest is promising. Before, the Science and Technology Backyard was launched in 2023. The yield was only around 2 tons per hectare. Today, it starts at 6 tons per hectare and can reach 8 tons at peak times, marking a 3 to 4-fold increase in production.
1: So pH is the
2: plant height.
1: Plant height.
2: This is chlorophyll, so as the SD, and then this is leaf height. These books is where we record our data, and then each and every farmer also has a book like this one.
0: In the past, farmers here depended entirely on the weather for their harvests. Today, things have changed. They've learned to farm by following climatic rules. This agriculture secret formula takes root in the establishment of STB.
1: So now I'm at the residential training center that where Sam works. So I have one question, Sam.
2: Yeah.
1: Is STB really famous among farmers just as their sounds make it sound?
2: Of course. STB is really famous in Malawi and it's really famous among the farmers. So as I was saying, basically STB is really famous here. And as you know, this technology actually rented from China in Suzhou. So we are now transferring the scientific knowledge that we got, that we learned from China in Suzhou, now back to the farmers in Malawi.
1: You know, it's like very surprised. No one gonna think about this STB is originally from Suzhou, like thousands of miles away in China, my hometown, Hebei province.
0: Over 40 years ago, Suzhou was a patch of silly alkaline land where even weeds struggled to grow. The local saying, plant a gourd's worth, harvest only a gourd bowl's worth. In 1973, a group of teachers and students from China Agriculture University came to Suzhou, vowing now to go home until they tamed the saline alkaline land. By 1987, the area of saline alkaline land in Suzhou had decreased by nearly 70%. In the summer of 2009, the first science and technology backyard of China Agriculture University was established in Suzhou.
1: Sam, I'm just wondering, what impressed you the most in Suzhou?
2: The professors in China are so amazing, because most of the times, I could see him, we could go to the field, and then he gets in the mud. Because if the professor is doing it, why can't we do it? Getting their hands on in the field, which is very rare to happen in most of the countries. I thought I would just go there alone and then get my paper published. But then,
1: simple dream,
2: simple
1: just
2: dream.
1: Get the paper
2: but
1: down.
2: But then I ended up working in the STB in Suzhou, Hebei.
1: That's very unexpected.
2: Unexpected, yes.
1: So it's just the professor's action that really touched you, right?
2: Yeah, of course, yes.

0: As you can see, these are the pictures from Malawi. This is Professor Jiao.
1: Jiao Xiaoqiang, an associated professor at China Agricultural University, has the Quzhou Science and Technology Backyard Cluster. In 2019, he initiated the Sino-Africa Science and Technology Backyard, aiming to bring China's proven agriculture practices to the fields of Africa. Before the harvest, he came to Malawi from China for the sixth time.
2: At least eight times per hectare.
3: Okay, good.
2: 从这个机场一直到这儿的四个路上，然后呢，我挨个看了一遍，基本上还是处在两吨每公斤的产量水平。就是我们在衢州七八十年代改土自检的时候，马拉维的小农户完全可以利用衢州的改土自检来解决好粮食从两吨到六吨甚至到八吨的这么一个产量水平的一个提升。
1: China not only provides fish, but also teaches people to distance Malawi.
0: Hi guys.
4: Hello. Hi guys.
0: These are my classmates.
4: Uh huh.
0: So this is Edward.
4: Edward, famous Edward. Yes.
0: And this is Isaiah.
1: Master graduates, providing guidance and support to 120 Modu farmer households. They work tirelessly each day to bring the latest agriculture technologies to more counties.
4: So how's your feeling seeing the whole community in a, you know, in a big harvest vibe?
5: Very happy. I think there is so much improvement comparing with. So a lot of farmers that we're teaching them, yeah, it shows that they will have greater yields.
4: Are you guys going to dance or do something to the harvest?
0: They do have a party just to celebrate.
4: Let's join them.

0: It's baby chickens.
1: Yeah. That's maize.
0: Your crop bags.
1: Yeah, that's our food.
0: So how many bags you had last harvest season?
1: I think I had about 150 last year.
0: Okay.
1: But this year, I'll produce more than 200. Sure.
0: Congratulations.
1: Yeah, sure.
2: In Malawi, an extra 50 bags of grain can keep a family of five fed for over 3 years. Before the STB arrived, village headman Oswin Zama's family of five often went hungry during the lean seasons. After learning scientific farming through the STB, his granaries are now full with surplus grain to sell for household income.
0: How many goats you have?
1: I've got 14.
0: 14?
1: Yeah.
2: With the earnings, he has bought chickens and pigeons and built up a flock of 14 goats, the most reliable savings for locals.
3: This is msima.
0: Mm-hmm.
3: It's a Malawi staple food. It's made from maize. They take the maize, then they pound it in a machine. It's a maize meal, which they use to cook the msima. Msima is the staple food in Malawi.
4: It's kind of like a little bit chewy.
5: Yes, yes.
4: But very sticky in your mouth.
5: Very nice.
0: So we prepared some snack from China. This is also made from corn. So I just want to let these children know that the corn can not only make the sima, but also can make other things. Yeah, we can share. This is the corn jelly. Try, eat. So this is a candy, right? This sheared paper is made

0: from core. This one.
1: The big white rabbit.
0: Try.
2: Indeed, in the past, it was very difficult. We didn't have more yield because of the methods we were using. But now with these new techniques which have come with the students from Malawi to China, we have learned a lot because they have taught us many things, many ways of growing crops. We used to use 90 centimeters of ridges apart, but now we are doing 75 and 60 centimeters apart. So of which on the same piece of land, we're having more ridges and more planting stations and more plant population. So that the harvest we are getting is bigger than before. Yeah.
1: Okay.

0: Shen Long Oda. Shen Shen Long Oda.
1: What is that?
0: Is it Kwango Wambiri?
2: This is his second year joining the program. So since he joined the program, STV program, he has been producing more than previous years. So he's very happy with his family. They are producing more, so which means more food, more money.
0: Anwagi STB akhale nalo lintha ndi mtima linena kuti ngati zina zidatsalako zeru zina alibweretsere feri zitsalira.
3: You made it right decision. Yes. You can start again.

0: I wish my village could improve for the better. Because there is nothing else that we can do except farming. I wish my area would have no hunger.
1: No hunger.
0: No hunger.
2: After this journey across thousands of miles, bring gentle warmth and healing.
3: I like China.
2: This warmth tells a touching story of China and Africa walking hand in hand. China's science and technology backyard model has been rolled out across five African countries: Malawi, Zambia, Kenya, Ethiopia, and Tanzania. A total of 9 STBs have been established, benefiting over 50,000 farm households and significantly advanced the development of local agriculture. China and Africa are friends tested by adversity. Such friends must never be forgotten. China and Africa have long formed a community with a shared future that shares will and vow. We will surely help this land yield even greater harvest of hope and keep our friendship evergreen through the passage of time.
4: This is the city where I would like to be, a very big city, like maybe Beijing, with my family here, a very peaceful home, together with my wife and children.
5: This is me. My dream is to work in a big office. This is a farm. This is a fish pond. This is a goat's corral. And this is a chicken house. So this is me, this is my wife, these are our kids.
6: As I am an STB student, one day I would like to have my own farm where I'll be doing whatever I have learned in China.
7: My name is
0: Oswin Zama, a farmer. I need a Chinese car. These new cars which are charged no fuel, electric cars.